There's not a problem that I can't fix, 'cause I can do it in the mix. And if your man gives you trouble just to move out on the double, and you don't let it trouble your brain, 'cause away goes trouble down the drain. Said away goes trouble down the drain.

close the door. Well, how have I not made a note of every word you ever said? Time is not on our side, but I pretend

you might know of the original sin. And you might know how to play with fire.